show. 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Well, you can knock me down, step in my face, slander my name all over the place. Well, do anything that you want to do, but not, honey, lay off.

honey, lay off of my shoe. 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Well, you can do anything but lay off of my blue suede shoe. Rock it.

That's what all the people say. You're riding high in April, shot down in May.

these men standing usually for the playing of the national anthem of Netherlands. Países Bajos.